0: music first. Just another day here at the office for us. New country.
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0: 89.1.

increasing cloud tonight with a low of 20. Wednesday, cloudy, a few showers with the risk of a thunderstorm, a high of 26, humidex 34. Thursday, a mix of sun and cloud, a chance of showers, and a high of 23. And Friday, sunny with a high of 22.

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0: Good morning, Nancy. How are you?
1: 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How are you?
0: I'm good on this first day of school. How's everything for you this morning?
1: Everything is great. I'm at work. Kids are off to school. It is a good day.
0: And no one got hurt in the process?
1: No. No one got hurt. Everybody was up early and ready to go.
0: Does everyone have their correct lunch? Because sometimes lunches get mixed up and I have yours and you have mine.
1: No, we all have the right lunches.
0: Okay. Good day for you because you're resting at work right now.
1: Yes, that is exactly.
0: Nancy, I've got more good news. You're going to see Dean Brody and the Wrecklaws.
1: Perfect. Thank you so much.
0: Hometown Heroes Tour stepping into RBC Place September 24th. Have you seen either of those bands before?
1: No, I have not. I am very excited.
0: A first time for Nancy. A happy Tuesday morning and a happy first day of school. You're a big winner. Thanks for listening and congratulations.
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2: Increasing cloud tonight with a low of 20. Wednesday, cloudy, a few showers with the risk of a thunderstorm, a high of 26, humidex 34. Thursday, a mix of sun and cloud, a chance of showers, and a high of 23. And Friday, sunny with a high of 22.

0: 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Yeah, that's our bad. 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
1: We're gonna stomp our boots to the neighbors, call the cops. 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

increasing cloud tonight with a low of 20. Wednesday, cloudy, a few showers with the risk of a thunderstorm, a high of 26, humidex 34. Thursday, mix of sun and cloud, a chance of showers, and a high of 23. And Friday, sunny with a high of 22.

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0: 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You've unlocked the ability to hear new music first by doing absolutely nothing except listening to us. 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

increase in cloud tonight with a low of 20. Wednesday, cloudy, a few showers with the risk of a thunderstorm, a high of 26, humidex 34. Thursday, a mix of sun and cloud, a chance of showers, and a high of 23. And Friday, sunny with a high of 22.

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1: Good morning, Nancy. How are you?
2: I'm good. How are you?
1: I'm good on this first day of school. How's everything for you this morning?
2: Everything is great. I'm at work. Kids are off to school. It is a good day.
1: And no one got hurt in the process?
2: No one got hurt. Everybody was up early and ready to go.
1: Does everyone have their correct lunch? Because sometimes lunches get mixed up and I have yours and you have mine.
2: No, we all have the right lunches. Okay.
1: Good day for you because you're resting at work right now.
2: Yes, that is exactly.
1: Nancy, I've got more good news. You're going to see Dean Brody and the Wrecklaws.
2: Perfect. Thank you so much.
1: Hometown Heroes Tour stepping into RBC Place September 24th. Have you seen either of those bands before?
2: 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I am very excited.
1: A first time for Nancy. A happy Tuesday morning and a happy first day of school. You're a big winner. Thanks for listening and congratulations.
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0: mystery is brewing, and there's $5,000 waiting for someone to claim it. 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
1: Mainly cloudy today with a chance of showers. Good morning, I'm DJ Blockstyle. Your 3-day pinpoint weather details coming up. A 31-year-old man is recovering after

0: Disco, U.S. Consul General Baxter Hunt, MP Chris Biddle, and MPP Jenny Stevens will take part in the September 10th ceremony. The event will remember the 24 Canadians killed in the attacks, with plaques on the new trees carrying a message honoring the victims, survivors, and first responders. The trees join others planted more than 20 years ago along the trail, one for each Canadian killed on 9/11. Niagara Falls is launching a new registry to keep a closer eye on vacant buildings across the city. The program is designed to prevent empty properties from becoming neglected or unsafe while giving the city a proactive way to work with owners on safety, security, and property standards. Owners have 60 days to register a vacant building unless an exemption applies. Registration costs $1,350 initially, including a $350 administration fee and $1,000 annual fee, with the $1,000 fee applying each year the building remains vacant. Owners must also make sure vacant buildings are properly maintained and secured against public access. Failure to register or comply could result in a $500 administrative penalty for each enforcement visit where applicable. In sports, the Blue Jays got a much-needed 4-2 win over the Athletics, but could not gain any ground on Cleveland as the Guardians got by the Orioles 9-5. Toronto plays the A's for the final game of their road trip this afternoon at 3:05 before heading home for a crucial series against Baltimore. Your Niagara traffic and weather next.
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4: New Country 89.1, Niagara Bullseye Traffic.
0: Everything looking good on the roads in Niagara so far. There's some slowdown on the 403 eastbound in Hamilton. Otherwise, everything's fine. Along the canal, the Mellonby and Queenston Street bridges are up, and the Carlton Street bridge should be raising soon. And at the border, there's just a 13-minute wait for cars coming into Canada at the Rainbow Bridge. September means back to business, back to school, and back to busy. 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I'm DJ Bloxall with Niagara's traffic and weather.
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4: Today, cloudy with a chance of showers this morning, turning to showers with the risk of thunderstorm this afternoon. This evening, a few showers with the risk of a thunderstorm, then turning to partly cloudy with just a chance of showers overnight, low 19. Tomorrow, mix of sun and cloud turning to clear overnight, high 22, low 12. And Friday, sunny, high 22, low 15. I'm DJ Blockstyle.
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0: Niagara's new country, 89.1. There's James Barker Band getting her going. And just saying, 6:11. Happy Wednesday already. I love the short work weeks. You wind up on the Wednesday very fast. Downhill to the weekend. Good news. We got showers today. Kind of a wet day. 40% chance of showers this morning. Could be a thunderstorm this afternoon. 10 to 20 millimeters to fall. High of 25. Still going to feel kind of humid today. We're up around 34 with that Humidex, so kind of sticky today. Tomorrow, much better, clearing out, sunshine, 24. Looks like sun for Friday, sun for Saturday, rain by Sunday. So that's how the next few days will go. We have got a busy show again today. We're going to set you up with some passes to the Wayne Fleet Fall Fair. That's coming up, and you can go for free. Your passes are here. Text in to win later on. Speaking of winning, Dean Brody and Reklaws in the Hometown Heroes Tour. RBC Place on the 24th. You could go for free two times over today. We're going to double up, so two pairs of passes for you to win. Extra excitement. Lottery tickets are on the way, and as you begin your day, perhaps you've already met with a little inconvenience. A red light where you don't want it. You're sitting on empty when you get into your car. Those are little things that come up throughout the day, so those life inconveniences today. We make a list in a few moments, hoping you'll stick around. Glad you're here.
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0: Well, you probably didn't know that Robert Probst invented modern-day office cubicles in 1968, but he called them monolithic insanity just before he died in the year 2000.
2: What would you say you do here?
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0: And you probably didn't know that pineapples take around 2 years to grow.
3: Fruit's a gamble. I know that going in.
0: And those are some things you probably didn't know. Sitting on the south side of sober, Evan Burrison, 6:13 on a Wednesday with Rob and New Country 89.1. Good morning.

0: 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Good morning.
1: Good morning. 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

Chris New Country, 89.1, Carry On, and Kenny Chesney. 6:19, happy Wednesday. It's going to be wet today. We got rain on the way and a high of 25, going to feel 34. Humidity, that's the story today. Going to be wet for Game 4 tonight at the Pond. Well, and Jackfish, Game 4 tonight. London Majors are currently up 2-1, so we got some work to do. Now, this is a rare thing. Usually doesn't happen. Quite excited to know that on game day today, Director of Fun Ryan Harrison on the program. Around 8:20 this morning, he'll be in, and we got some things to discuss. I wonder how he's feeling on a game day. It's nice to have Ryan in, and we'll find out from him how things are going and what we can expect from tonight's game. Expecting a win. Yeah, that's what I think will be the short answer for sure. There will be some New Country 89.1 listeners in that crowd. We gave away some tickets, and you'll be cheering on the boys tonight as London visits, trying to tie things up. Go, Jackfish, go. Rolling through your Wednesday morning with Dallas Smith now. It's Use Me. It's New Country 89.1. Good morning.

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1: Good morning, I'm DJ Bloxow. Got a few things going on in Niagara tomorrow. Jeff Dunham and his cast of unforgettable puppets are coming to OLG stage at Fallsview Casino. 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We've also got Blackburn Beer Company hosting Super Cruise Night starting at 3:30. 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And the 21st Annual Suicide Awareness Gathering is being held at Distress Center Niagara at the Grantham Lions Club at 6. In sports tonight, the Welland and Jackfish are back home at the pond for Game 4 of their semifinal series against the Majors, first pitch at 7:05. You can get all the details on these events and more at NiagaraDailyNews.ca. 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I'm DJ Blockstyle, and that's what's happening around Niagara.
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1: For the QEW for Erie Bound, the collision on the Burlington Skyway currently has the left lane and shoulder closed. Otherwise, everything's looking fine. Along the canal, the Carlton and Main Street bridges are up and the Glendale Bridge should be raising soon. And at the border, there are no delays. Why go it alone? 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I'm DJ Blocksbaugh with Niagara's Traffic and Weather.
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6: Today, cloudy with a chance of showers this morning, turning to showers with the risk of thunderstorm this afternoon. This evening, a few showers with the risk of a thunderstorm, then turning to partly cloudy with just a chance of showers overnight, low 19. Tomorrow, mix of sun and cloud turning to clear overnight, high 22, low 12. And Friday, sunny, high 22, low 15. I'm DJ Blocksile.
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0: Cypress New Country, 89.1, raised by a good time. Stephen Lee Olson at 6:32. It is Wednesday already, midweek. I love the short work weeks. It's rainy, though, today, so I got a 40% chance of showers. Thunderstorms going to kick up today and going to be humid. 34, that's how it's going to feel. Now that we are done with humidity. No?
1: It's September, right?
0: That's September humidity. It's different than July humidity.
1: I swear it feels warmer this month than it was all August.
0: It's been a crazy summer. But today, 25 and 34, that's how it'll feel. Clearing out for tomorrow, though. Beautiful weekend coming up. We got 24 and sun tomorrow, 22 and sun by Friday. Saturday, 24 and sunshine. I'll take it all. 22 right now. Maybe you've already run into these little life inconveniences in the day. It's already 6:30 and you're already inconvenienced. Someone asked the internet, hey, heading to the inconvenience store, anybody need anything? These are the things that come up that you didn't expect, and they're inconvenient to you. When you go to buy hot dogs, you buy 10 hot dogs, and they only serve 8 buns, so now there's 2 extra wieners without buns.
1: Or you buy, like, a thing of chips and then salsa, and you never have enough salsa for the chips, right? So you have to buy, it's the chip-salsa cycle, right?
0: Yeah, of course.
1: If you don't have enough salsa, you have to buy more chips, but then you don't have enough chips, so you have to buy more salsa.
0: And the people at the chip and the salsa company
1: you
0: are working together.
1: You never seem to have exactly enough.
0: Losing the end of the tape. You know when you get the scotch tape? First, you got to find the scotch tape. It's never where it should be. And then you got to find the end of the tape. Because someone didn't leave it on the little end where it's supposed to be.
1: A packing tape is worse for that.
0: See, this is the packing, and then it rips, and then you get a little piece. Ugh.
1: And you have to spend a couple of minutes just trying to find the end of it again. And there'll be times where you thought that you had it right.
0: And you didn't.
1: Yeah.
0: Now, we realize these are first world problems, no doubt about that. But we're still going to complain about them, right? So you have a chance right now. Those little life inconveniences, what's one for you? You want to share? Instant text line is 1-866-85 Boots. Get a hold of us now. We are New Country 89.1. Good morning. No need.

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1: All right, time to get up to date together now from the newsroom in for Matt. 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

Niagara's new country. 89.1, Brett Kissel, Cooper Allen together. That's two of us at 641. And we are together on a Wednesday morning. It's going to be wet today, 40% chance of showers. Warm, though, 25, going to feel 34. A lot of humidity in the air today. Perhaps a thunderstorm for the afternoon for your fun and entertainment. Going to be windy as well, so kind of a messy day. Tomorrow, much better. Sunshine, 24. Sun and 22 by Friday. Staying sunny by Saturday, 24. Might be rain by Sunday, so if you got plans on the weekend, make some choices right there. Chance to win today, you betcha. Wayne Fleet Fall Fair family passes are up for grabs again today. You can win. That is for two adults and up to three kids. So if you got a family, you want to head to the Wayne Fleet Fall Fair. Why wouldn't you want free tickets? We'll give you a chance. Dean Brody and Rec Laws, they're heading into the RBC Place on the 24th. Hometown Heroes Tour kicking off, and you could be there. We have two chances to win today for Dean Brody and Rec Laws. So two pairs of tickets. Good luck, huh? In the meantime, we're talking about those life's little inconveniences. Someone asked on the internet, I'm heading to the inconvenience store. Do you need anything? How about those mismatch Tupperware lids and containers? How's your Tupperware drawer right now? Mine's a mess. It's all lids, no containers. So I don't know what's happening. You look around, where's all the containers? They just disappear. We're trying to find the oval one and all you have is rectangular containers. It's a mess. Yeah, it's a first world problem, but it is an inconvenience. And that's what we're trying to find out today on the instant text line at 1-866-85-BOOTS. Those little life inconveniences that kind of get in the way. Maybe you lost your keys already. Maybe your favorite shirt is in the laundry. Boy, it's going to be a bad day. Life's little inconveniences you share with us at 1-866-85-BOOTS for fun today. Phone, keys, wallet, make sure you got them all. Lainey Wilson and John Mayer for you. Good morning.

0: Niagara DailyNews.ca newsroom, this is What's Good in Niagara on New Country 89.1.
1: Good morning, I'm DJ Blocksile. With a reputation for smooth skating and solid defensive play, defenseman Sebastian Nelelche's low point total during his rookie season wasn't a cause for concern for the Ice Dogs. But a goal and assist in Niagara's preseason opener last week against the Oshawa Generals is giving the team a look at what he's been working on during the offseason.
2: Just being an all-around player as a defenseman is it's a very good attribute to have to help your team in any sort of way you can, and I think definitely developing the offensive side of the game can help the team and help my players around me and teammates and things like that.
1: After being passed over in the 2026 NHL draft, he's hoping his hard work in becoming a better all-around defenseman will help him follow in his older brother's footsteps. Francesco Nelelche went undrafted in both the 2023 and 2024 drafts before finally hearing his name called in the third round by the Colorado Avalanche in 2025. Sebastian said his brother's journey has been a great inspiration for both himself and the team.
2: It's obviously pretty cool having him to learn off of all the time, and I think that's something myself and everyone can look up to, and I think it's it just shows that hard work eventually does pay off, and I think that is something good for me to look up to.
1: And that's your Ice Dogs Unleashed, your local traffic and weather, next.
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1: For the QEW for Erie Bound, a collision on the Burlington Skyway currently has the left lane and shoulder closed. Otherwise, everything's looking fine. Along the canal, the Carlton Street Bridge is up, and the Lakeshore and Glendale Bridges should be raising soon. And at the border, there's an 11-minute wait for cars coming into Canada at the Rainbow Bridge. 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I'm DJ Blocksile with Niagara Traffic and Weather.
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1: Today, cloudy with a chance of showers this morning, turning to showers with the risk of thunderstorm this afternoon. This evening, a few showers with the risk of a thunderstorm, then turning to partly cloudy with just a chance of showers overnight, low 19. Tomorrow, mix of sun and cloud turning to clear overnight, high 22, low 12. And Friday, sunny, high 22, low 15. I'm DJ Blockstyle.

Cypress New Country 89.1. Think as you drunk, it's Riley Green. 6:56 on your Wednesday. It's Rob here. We got clouds and showers. 25 going to be feeling like 34 later on with some humidity. Thunderstorms going to kick up later on. 19 right now after 7 o'clock. Your chance to go to the Waynefleet Fall Fair with a family pass. And this is a one-day pass for two adults and up to three kids. If you want to go, you want to text in the words Waynefleet Fall Fair. That's all. 1-866-85-BOOTS. That's the text line. And you could pick up a family pass as the Waynefleet Fall Fair goes Thursday, September 17th through to the 19th. Waynefleet Fall Fair to 1-866-85-BOOTS. That's your chance to win. After 7 o'clock, we have a winner. Could be you. Five things you should know at 7:10. What is making a major comeback? We'll find out with five things you should know at 7:10 this morning. We are

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1: Mainly cloudy today with a chance of showers. Good morning, I'm DJ Blocksile. Your 3-day pinpoint weather details coming up. A special ceremony in St. Catharines will mark 25 years since the September 11th attacks. 9 new trees have been planted along the 9/11 Memorial Trail at Happy Rolfe, all native to Niagara and chosen to reflect the significance of the locations targeted in the attacks. The September 10th ceremony will feature Mayor Matt Sisko, U.S. Consul General Baxter Hunt, MP Chris Biddle, and MPP Jenny Stevens. They'll remember the 24 Canadians who lost their lives, while plaques on the new trees will honor those killed, as well as the courage of survivors and responders. The new plantings add to the memorial trail, where a tree has stood for each Canadian killed in the attacks for more than two decades. Welland is adding more trees to help grow its urban canopy. A total of 171 native trees have been planted along the corridor between Lincoln Street and Division, thanks to an $80,000 investment from the city and the Federation of Canadian Municipalities. The trees will bring more shade, cleaner air, and new habitat for wildlife and pollinators. The city says the project will also help build a more resilient community as it works to expand Welland's tree canopy and protect the environment. And the City of Niagara Falls is looking for high school students to join its Mayor's Youth Advisory Committee for the upcoming school year. The committee gives students a direct voice on issues affecting young people while offering experience in leadership, community involvement, and local government. Students in grades 9 through 12B who live in Niagara Falls can apply, with up to 5 spots available for each local high school.

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3: The disabled vehicle on Highway 403 eastbound ramp at Highway 6 currently has the left shoulder and left lane closed. And traffic is moving slowly on the QEW Toronto bound at the Burlington Skyway, so be careful when you get around that area. On the canal, the Lakeshore Road Bridge is up, and at the border, there's just an 11-minute wait for cars coming to Canada at the Rainbow Bridge. 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I'm DJ Blocksaw with Niagara's Traffic and Weather.
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0: cloudy with a chance of showers this morning, turning to showers with the risk of thunderstorm this afternoon. This evening, a few showers with the risk of a thunderstorm, then turning to partly cloudy with just a chance of showers overnight, low 19. Tomorrow, mix of sun and cloud turning to clear overnight, high 22, low 12. And Friday, sunny, high 22, low 15. I'm DJ Blockstyle.
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0: Progress New Country 89.1. That's my kind of party. That's Jason Aldean, 7-Eleven. Somewhere Matt Latour is getting a Slurpee. Every time we go on the air in at 7-Eleven, he gets a Slurpee that day. But not lately because he's doing the keto. But Matt's off and TJ is in, and we're glad to have you here. Glad that you're here as well. We got a had a messy Wednesday. We got showers, thunderstorms, and warm, though. 25 degrees, going to feel like 34. Going to clear up for tomorrow into the weekend as well. Good news for you. We have Wayne Fleet Fall Fair passes to give you in about 10 minutes. We do have two pairs of Dean Brody and Rec Laws tickets to give you today as well. And Ryan Harrison, the director of Fun himself and the Well and Jackfish, in the program at 8:20 today. There's lots to do. Let's get going.
1: 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And wake the fun up with Rob with five things you should know.
0: In for Matt today, Mr. DJ, what can you share with us?
2: Well, we've got St. Catharines will be holding a special 9/11 ceremony at Happy Ralph's tomorrow morning.
0: That's 25 years. Amazing how fast it goes, right?
2: They already have like a big memorial at Happy Ralph's, which is why I think they're doing that. So they're adding more things because of the 25th anniversary.
0: Amazing how time goes so fast. And now you're watching a lot of programs on like Netflix and online about that day, and it takes you right back to that moment. Everyone remembers where they were. I do. I was on the air live in Hamilton at the time, and the world changed, and we'll celebrate 25 years. Amazing how time goes fast.
2: And Welland will be having a program now that they're going to be planting a bunch of trees in between Division Street and Lincoln Street.
0: Nice. How many trees are going in?
2: I can't remember exactly what it was, but that program is about $80,000. It'll be a significant amount. I think it was in the hundreds.
0: Yeah. It's one of those things that is a constant. You're always planting trees because you need trees. And it still probably is a job where people would go for the summer. And they go out to like BC and plant trees for 3 months.
2: Who wouldn't want to be an arborist, right?
0: I mean, talk about a fun job. That's great. Well, it looks like the steep retaliatory tariffs on $20 million of U.S. goods have come into effect. Oh, goody, the war is on. Now, this is for American products like milk, perfume, video game consoles, golf clubs, fishing rods, steel, aluminum, jackets, and T-shirts, all facing 50% tariffs. How's this going to end? I mean,
2: I knew I should have bought a Switch 2 before this.
0: That's buy Canadian. That's all you can do. Hey, compact discs are staging a major comeback. Yeah, everything old is new again. 16% sales in the first half of 2026. 16% increase. It's big. So Gen Z and millennials are behind this surge. They're buying physical albums to explore older music now.
2: I should not. My wallet should not have heard that.
0: Yeah. Do you still have like CDs? Do you still have like a turntable in your house?
2: I still have. You know those things you have in your car with all the CDs.
0: Oh, like the six disc changer.
2: Well, no, but like the big pack, like the thing you would have, like
0: the holder.
2: The holder.
0: CDs.
2: Yeah.
0: I used to have a sleeve that you.
2: I still have that at home somewhere.
0: Yeah, we have their CDs
2: with all the CDs.
0: Oh, see what I'm saying? You just need a CD player and you're good to go. And if you'd like to go see 3 hours and 45 minutes of nothing, you might want to check out the new 3 hour. A documentary called Musk. It's at the Venice Film Festival. It's about Elon Musk, the billionaire.
2: That scent will never get off.
0: 3 hours and 45 minutes. The only thing about this that's good, it has an intermission. So that's time to leave. Do the Irish goodbye. And those are five things you should know. Share them with somebody else today, courtesy of New Country 89.1. Good morning.
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0: Niagara's New Country 89.1. There's Fools. High Valley 722. Happy Wednesday. We have clouds and showers, thunderstorms, kind of a messy, warm day. 25, going to feel 34, so pretty humid out there today. Tomorrow, clearing out, sunshine and a few clouds, high 24, 22 sun on Friday. Same for Saturday. Sunday is a wet day, so you got a 50-50 shot for the weekend. Right now, it is 21 degrees. Someone's going to the Wayne Fleet Fall Fair. We're giving away family passes all week. One more winner to announce right now.
1: Hello?
0: Charlie. How are you, Charlie?
1: Hi, how are you?
0: Did you say Charlie or Charlie?
1: Charlie. Charlie with a sh.
0: Charlie with a sh. I like that. What are you doing right now?
1: I'm in the Tim Hortons drive-thru.
0: Is this your normal stop this time of day?
1: Oh, yeah.
0: Yeah. What's your usual order?
1: Iced coffee and a croissant.
0: Nice. What do you get on the croissant? Anything?
1: No, plain.
0: Let's send you to the Wayne Fleet Fall Fair. How about that?
1: Oh, I'd love to.
0: The whole family's going to be there. It's a great way to kind of wrap up. The fall season is great, and you'll be at the Wayne Fleet Fall Fair for free with the family. Way to go, Charlie.
1: Thank you so much, Rob.
0: Hey, we got more passes for you and the family to go to the Wayne Fleet Fall Fair as we more tomorrow and then again on Friday. Now, coming up on Friday at 10 a.m., you might want to be down in Niagara Falls at the Sky Lawn Tower. We'll tell you why. With good people doing cool stuff at 7:30 today. Ride, ride, ride. George Burge and Luke Bryan together. It's New Country 89.1. I threw it in.

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1: Good morning, I'm DJ Bloxow. Got a few things going on in Niagara tomorrow. Jeff Dunham and his cast of unforgettable puppets are coming to OLG stage at Fallsview Casino. Tickets can be found at Fallsview's website. We've also got Blackburn Beer Company hosting Super Cruise Night starting at 3:30. 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And the 21st Annual Suicide Awareness Gathering is being held at Distress Center Niagara at the Grantham Lions Club at 6. 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I'm DJ Blockstyle, and that's what's happening around Niagara.
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0: New Country 89.1, Niagara Bullseye Traffic.
1: The disabled vehicle on Highway 403 eastbound ramp at Highway 6 currently has the left shoulder and left lane closed. And traffic is moving slowly on the QEW Toronto bound at the Burlington Skyway, so be careful when you get around that area. Along the canal, the Main Street Bridge is up, but all others are available. And at the border, there are no delays. Fall is a season for getting things done. 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I'm DJ Bloxall with Niagara's Traffic and Weather.
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1: Today, cloudy with a chance of showers this morning, turning to showers with the risk of thunderstorm this afternoon. This evening, a few showers with the risk of a thunderstorm, then turning to partly cloudy with just a chance of showers overnight, low 19. Tomorrow, mix of sun and cloud turning to clear overnight, high 22, low 12. And Friday, sunny, high 22, low 15. I'm DJ Blockstyle.
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0: Niagara's New Country 89.1. Tucker Wetmore, and who told you that? 7:35. It is Rob on a Wednesday. It's wet today. Going to be warm as well. 25. Going to feel 34. Very humid today. Thunderstorms could kick up this afternoon. Tomorrow, better sun and 24, and looks like full sun and 22 by Friday. Good day on Saturday with full sun. Rain by Sunday. That's the few-day forecast here. You're making plans here in September. Now you know. Chance to win, you betcha. We have two chances to go see Dean Brody and the Reclaws. It's the Hometown Heroes Tour at RBC Place in Toronto on the 24th, and you're going to go two times over to win. Keep it locked right here to win. Speaking of winning, we hope the Jackfish do tonight. Game four at the pond. Ryan Harrison, director of fun himself, on the program, in the studio at 8:20 today. We'll talk about game four tonight and how he's feeling here on game day. That and more on the way. But first, good people doing cool stuff.
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0: Well, on Friday, you might want to head over to the Skylon Tower and look up. Beginning at 10 a.m., six recruit firefighters will literally step up to raise funds for Project Share and Niagara Health Foundation. They're going to climb the 660 steps to the top of the Skylon Tower four times over in full bunker gear. Now, this is to celebrate and to make a mark of the 25th anniversary September 11 terrorist attacks in America in 2001. Now, the roughly 2,000 steps they'll take is roughly the amount of the steps the World Trade Center's. The recruits officially graduate on October 2nd, so they're not even fully graduated, and they're stepping up already. Another great example of good people doing cool stuff. Be by you. In the meantime, it's Luke Combs for you. New Country 89.1. Good morning.

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1: Okay, let's get up to date together now. 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

0: Niagara's New Country, 89.1. Who's cheating who? Alan Jackson on your Wednesday, 744. It's Rob here. Clouds, showers, thunderstorms, high at 25. Going to feel like 34. Very humid for your Wednesday. Ryan Harrison of your Well and Jackfish in on the studio in the program at 8:20 today. So he's got a game day today. It's a rare appearance from Ryan Harrison, director of fun of the Jackfish. Game 4 is tonight at the pond. We'll find out what's up with him. And we got a chance, in fact, two chances after 8, for you to go see Dean Brody and the Rec Laws on the 24th at RBC Place. We'll get to all of that after we do this.
1: 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And this is the end.
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0: Yeah, time to play your favorite radio game, whether you're playing at home or on the instant text line at 1-866-85-BOOTS. It's a chance to win lottery tickets that you only really get to win if you play on the text line. Playing at home is great. Around the kitchen table, why not? So I play the end of the song, you come up with the rest of it, and if you want to play and win, 866-85-BOOTS. That's the instant text line. You can have your guest. Don't forget to tell me your name. Are you listening closely? Here's the end. Any idea, song title and the artist? As it fades away, do you know who it is and what it is? At 1-866-85-BOOTS, let me know for your chance to win. Jelly Roll is on the way. And by the way, he had been asked to perform at the second annual Big Blue Bash at Mar-a-Lago. That's the home of President Trump. They were going to honor the police, but after filling in for Jimmy Kimmel and doing some Trump bashing, Jelly Roll has been uninvited. Get your hands up. It's Jelly now. New Country, 89.1. Good morning.

0: From the Niagara Daily News.ca newsroom, this is What's Good in Niagara on New Country 89.1.
1: Good morning, I'm DJ Blockstyle. With a reputation for smooth skating and solid defensive play, defenseman Sebastian Nelelche's low point total during his rookie season wasn't a cause for concern for the Ice Dogs. But a goal and assist in Niagara's preseason opener last week against the Oshawa Generals is giving the team a look at what he's been working on during the offseason.
2: Just being an all-around player as a defenseman is it's a very good attribute to have to help your team in any sort of way you can, and I think definitely developing the offensive side of the game can help the team and help my players around me and teammates and things like that.
1: After being passed over in the 2026 NHL draft, he's hoping his hard work in becoming a better all-around defenseman will help him follow in his older brother's footsteps. Francesco Nelelche went undrafted in both the 2023 and 2024 drafts before finally hearing his name called in the third round by the Colorado Avalanche in 2025. Sebastian said his brother's journey has been a great inspiration for both himself and the team.
2: It's obviously pretty cool having him to learn off of all the time, and I think that's something myself and everyone can look up to, and I think it's it just shows that hard work eventually does pay off, and I think that is something good for me to look up to.
1: And that's your Ice Dogs Unleashed, your local traffic and weather next.
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5: New Country 89.1, Niagara Bullseye Traffic.
1: Traffic moving slowly on the QEW Toronto bound, starting around 50 Road and getting really backed up along the Burlington Skyway. Otherwise, everything is looking fine around Niagara. Along the canal, the Lakeshore Road bridge is up and the Queenston and Allenburg bridges should be raising soon. And at the border, there are no delays. September means back to business, back to school, and back to busy. 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I'm DJ Blockstyle with Niagara's Traffic and Weather.
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1: Today, cloudy with a chance of showers this morning, turning to showers with the risk of thunderstorm this afternoon. This evening, a few showers with the risk of a thunderstorm, then turning to partly cloudy with just a chance of showers overnight, low 19. Tomorrow, mix of sun cloud turning to clear overnight, high 22, low 12. And Friday, sunny, high 22, low 15. I'm DJ Blockstyle.

0: Niagara's new country, 89.1. Have your beer. That's Mackenzie Porter, 7:58 now. It is a Wednesday with Rob. Clouds and showers today. And a high of 25, going to feel like 34. It is 21 right now. Oh, we got to pause that. Yeah, we can't do that.
1: Helping you survive the morning hours, one song at a time. Wake the fun up with Rob on Niagara's new country, 89.1.
0: Yeah, how about we do things in order here? We got to get a winner first.
2: Good morning.
0: Good morning. Is that Ray?
2: Yes, it is.
0: Ray, it's Rob at New Country 89.1. How's your Wednesday so far?
2: Oh, it's been good, yeah.
0: What are you doing?
2: Getting the kids ready for school. And
0: how many kids do you have to wrangle?
2: Oh, two.
0: All right, that's not too bad.
2: Yeah, 8 and 10, so. Great day yesterday, but now just a regular thing now, right?
0: See, day one is exciting, day two, not as fun.
2: Exactly.
0: Yeah, it's a busy day for Ray. Let's not waste any more of your time. Let's make you a winner. You heard the end of the song, right?
2: Yeah, it's something about a truck, Kip Moore.
0: That's exactly what it is, and yeah, you're a big winner. You have $100 gift card, Ray, for Lotto Max tickets. Way to go.
2: Oh, awesome. Thanks a lot. Have a great day.
0: We're going to get to Kip Moore in a second. First, it's Dan and Shay. It's New Country 89.1. Don't try this at home, kids.

0: Mayor Matt Sisco, U.S. Consul General Baxter Hunt, MP Chris Brittle, and MPP Jenny Stevens will take part in the September 10th ceremony. The event will remember the 24 Canadians killed in the attacks, with plaques on the new trees carrying a message honoring the victims, survivors, and first responders. The trees join others planted more than 20 years ago along the trail, one for each Canadian killed on 9/11. And property owners in Niagara Falls are being reminded about a new vacant building registry. The city says the goal is to prevent vacant properties from falling into disrepair and reduce the risk of vandalism, fire, pests, and unauthorized access. Under the new bylaw, owners have 60 days to register a vacant building unless an exemption applies. There's a $350 one-time administration fee and a $1,000 annual registration fee, while owners are responsible for keeping the property maintained and the building secured. Those who don't comply could face administrative penalties of $500 for each enforcement visit where applicable. In sports, the Blue Jays got a much-needed 4-2 win over the Athletics, but could not gain any ground on Cleveland as the Guardians got by the Orioles 9-5. Toronto plays the A's for the final game in their road trip this afternoon at 3:05 before heading home for a crucial series against Baltimore. And with the NFL season kicking off tonight, the Tampa Bay Buccaneers have signed quarterback Baker Mayfield to a three-year, $165 million contract extension. Your Niagara traffic and weather next.
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0: Traffic moving slowly on the QEW Toronto bound, starting around 50 Road and getting really backed up along Burlington Skyway. Otherwise, everything is looking fine around Niagara. Along the canal, the Clarence, Lakeshore, and Queenston Street bridges are all up, and the Carlton Street Bridge should be raising soon, but at the border, there are no delays. Why go it alone? 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I'm DJ Blocksile with Niagara's Traffic and Weather.
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2: Today, cloudy with a chance of showers this morning, turning to showers with the risk of thunderstorm this afternoon. This evening, a few showers with the risk of a thunderstorm, then turning to partly cloudy with just a chance of showers overnight, low 19. Tomorrow, mix of sun cloud turning to clear overnight, high 22, low 12. And Friday, sunny, high 22, low 15. I'm DJ Blockstyle.
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0: Cougars New Country. 89.1, there's Post Malone and Blake Shelton together and Pour Me a Drink. 8:13 now, it's Rob and DJ together. Matt is off this week. He returns on Monday. We got rain and hot temperatures today. 25 degrees, going to be humid, going to feel 34, so kind of wet and sticky. But better for tomorrow, Friday and Saturday, heading into the weekend. All sun and highs at 22 and 24. Rain by Sunday, it's 21 right now. It is all things baseball around here. We're so excited. Well, and Jack Fish got game 4 tonight in the pond. London Majors are up 2-1 now. Now, Ryan Harrison, the director of fun, will be in that seat right there, DJ. Yeah, about 8:20 or so.
1: I'm just keeping it warm for
0: him. Yeah, he is going to be here on game day, which I don't think he's ever been here on game day.
1: Huh.
0: It's a rare appearance.
1: I wonder if it's just a way to, like, we're not doing well, so change things up, right?
0: Now I'm going to ask him exactly that question. Are you switching it up? Is that why you're here on game day? But he'll be here to tell us all the details. Speaking of baseball, Blue Jays, they got a big September at Rogers Center. Hello Kitty Night is coming up on Saturday. Hello Kitty? Huh? Okay. Do you got to bring your doll? Is that the idea? What if you don't have one?
1: Well, I think they give one away.
0: Oh, you get one when you enter. I get it.
1: They have a ticket thing where if you get a special ticket, you get a Hello Kitty special.
0: Pretty cool.
1: Thing.
0: Carlos Delgado windbreaker night on the 25th. When's the last time you wore a windbreaker?
1: Probably the 90s when Carlos Delgado was on the Blue Jays.
0: And Fan Appreciation Weekend coming up on the 26th and 27th. That's to close off the 50th season. Big year for the Jays. Tickets starting at $34. Pretty good deal.
1: I mean, those outfield district seats, I shouldn't say seats. You get to stand up. But I mean, for that cheap, I mean, especially compared to what the prices are these days, that's not a bad deal if you're willing to stand up the whole time.
0: What if I brought my own stool, like a little mini stool? Could I set up my stool in the standing area and sit down? Is that allowed?
1: Guessing not. I mean, I went to one with the outfield district seat, and I don't remember seeing anyone, but that's probably because if everyone brought one.
0: Yeah, it would no longer be standing room only. It's sitting room. But there you go. Jays are busy. Jack Fish are busy. And you're busy now qualifying to go see Dean Brody and the Reclaws. They're coming in to RBC Place in Toronto on the 24th. And we got our first pair of tickets to give away right now on the instant text line. It's 1-866-85-BOOTS. You got to text in the Reclaws or Dean Brody. You make your choice, and you get a chance to win. In a few moments, good luck. Josh Stumpf is after Bailey Zimmerman and Chevy Silverado. It's New Country 89.1.

0: Niagara Sioux Country, 89.1. Johnny Walker back to me. There's Josh Stump for you on your Wednesday. It's 8:22. It is going to be rainy today. That's the forecast. 40% chance of rain, thunderstorms later on. And warm, though. 25, going to feel 34, 21 right now. It's a game day, so it's a rare appearance from Ryan Harrison, director of fun for the Well and Jackfish. Good to have you, sir.
1: Listen, I don't get out of my bed for anything.
0: Except this.
1: Anything higher than 60%.
0: Yeah.
1: Yeah, we're playing today.
0: Yeah.
1: Big game day. Playoffs.
0: Yeah. Playoffs. Now, this is a different kind of, different feeling in the playoffs.
1: Yeah. Oh yeah.
0: Yeah. You look different. You look like you got more intensity in your eyes.
1: Yeah, they're super intense. As the director of fun gets.
0: So, and we were saying off air, this is a rare appearance on a game day.
1: I never come.
0: What is it? Is this a superstition you've had?
1: No. Mm-hmm. I do have a lot of those. I'm
0: okay.
1: Very superstitious, but I'm usually crazy busy on game days. But
0: you're ahead of schedule. You're organized for today.
1: Let's go with that. Yeah.
0: All right.
1: That sounds fun. I just thought, why not get the people all riled up for the big game day today?
0: And we were talking about that with DJ and around the office here, how you really do that.
1: Yes.
0: I mean, I heard just through the grapevine, you're not the biggest baseball fan.
1: I don't like baseball. No. I'm just kidding. I do like baseball. I would never sit and watch an entire baseball game on TV. Probably.
0: Unless it's exciting like it is at the pond.
1: Yeah, but I do like baseball, yes.
0: Yeah. Now, you put together a great show, and I've been here in Niagara for 10 years and watched the Jackfish become an amazing organization.
1: Yeah, we have the best fans, the best park, the best support in the entire league, and no one, it's not even close.
0: Now, you don't travel with the team, so you don't quite get to see what the fans are elsewhere, but you get stories, I'm sure.
1: Well, I've been to every park, and I'll tell you, Sunday night, in London, if you watch on YouTube, anytime the Jackfish got a hit or scored, the place was as loud as it probably should be for the other team.
0: Whoa.
1: Because we had that many people travel to London to watch us win that game.
0: See, that's the support.
1: Yeah, I mean, if you go all the way back to when we won our first championship in Barry, Game 6 in 2023, we probably had more people at their park than they did.
0: Wow.
1: Yeah.
0: That's got to feel bad for them. That's got to be horrible.
1: Well, they did tell us it was the highest 50-50 they ever had.
0: What?
1: So.
0: Crazy. So, game day tonight, what's the daily superstitious kind of formula? Like, what do you do for the day?
1: Well, it all depends on what happened the game before.
0: Okay.
1: So, I was wearing a pineapple-looking, romper-looking thing last Saturday.
0: That's got to be a good look. Yeah, you lost.
1: So, we might have to go back to the drawing board on which romper I'm going to wear tonight.
0: Okay.
1: And maybe which hat. But I did shave off my mustache from our loss.
0: Oh,
1: last
0: you are
1: time,
0: a little
1: so
0: shaved. Yeah,
1: I did.
0: That's good.
1: Yeah, I went from a beard, we lost, went to a mustache, we lost, and then I shaved it all off and we won.
0: I just can't get past the image of you having a closet full of rompers somewhere hanging.
1: It is
0: at
1: the stadium. There's about 14 of them, and I add to it every year.
0: It's great. That's the kind of fun you'd expect. Game tonight, what time's first pitch?
1: 7:05.
0: 7:05. Go, Fish, go. It is game 4, London. You don't have a chance. Thanks for coming in, pal.
1: That sounds good.
0: Have a good game, and go, Jackfish, go. It's Hardy now. New Country, 89.

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1: Good morning, I'm DJ Bloxall. Got a few things going on in Niagara tomorrow. Jeff Dunham and his cast of Unforgettable Puppets are coming to OLG Stage at Fallsview Casino. 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We've also got Blackburn Beer Company hosting Super Cruise Night starting at 3:30. Tons of great cars, food, and prizes. And the 21st Annual Suicide Awareness Gathering is being held at Distress Center Niagara at the Grantham Lions Club at 6. In sports tonight, the Welland Jackfish are back home at the pond for Game 4 of their semifinal series against the Majors, first pitch at 7:05. 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I'm DJ Bloxile, and that's what's happening around Niagara.
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1: Traffic moving slowly on the QEW Toronto bound, starting around 50 Road and getting really backed up along the Burlington Skyway. Otherwise, everything is looking fine around Niagara. On the canal, the Carleton Street Bridge is up, but all others are available, and at the border, there are no delays. Summer's over, the kids are back in school, business is picking up, and customers are walking through your doors. 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I'm DJ Bloxall with Niagara's traffic and weather.
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1: Today, cloudy with a chance of showers this morning, turning to showers with the risk of thunderstorm this afternoon. This evening, a few showers with the risk of a thunderstorm, then turning to partly cloudy with just a chance of showers overnight, low 19. Tomorrow, mix of sun and cloud turning to clear overnight, high 22, low 12. And Friday, sunny, high 22, low 15. I'm DJ Blocksile.
0: Another morning, another snooze button. But you're here, and so are we. Wake the fun up with Rob on Niagara's new country, 89.1.

0: Niagara's new country, 89.1. My thanks to Ryan Harrison from the Well and Jackfish joining me on the air. Game four tonight at the Pond. First pitch at 7:05. Go, Jackfish, go. 8:37 on your Wednesday. It is going to be a cloudy, rainy day today, and thunderstorms will kick up by late afternoon and a high of around 25. Going to feel 34, so very humid today, but better for Thursday, Friday, Saturday, all sunshine, and rain again by Sunday. That's okay, right? A chance to go see Dean Brody and the Wrecklaws. In fact, we have two chances. And if you want to kind of chime in now for the second pair of tickets, if you want to text in the either Dean Brody or the Wrecklaws, you choose 1-866-85-BOOTS. We have another pair to give away before 9, but right now let's give away our first pair.
1: Hello?
0: Good morning. Is that Christian?
1: That is.
0: Christian, it's Rob over at New Country 89.1. How are you?
1: I'm well. Yourself?
0: Pretty good. Am I calling at a bad time?
1: No, it's perfect time.
0: What are you doing?
1: I'm just kind of taking a little security cruise through my work environment here.
0: Are you the security guy?
1: Kind of maintenance, just making sure everything's looking good.
0: All right. And how's it looking right now?
1: It's looking great.
0: It's looking great. Fantastic. Everything's secure.
1: Yes, sir. Yes, sir.
0: Good deal. Do you have plans on September 24th? Let me check your calendar.
1: I do not.
0: All right. You are free to go to RBC Place. You got the tickets, my friend. You're going to see Wrecklaws and Dean Brody together.
1: Excellent. What a day.
0: Yeah. Have you seen either of those acts before?
1: No.
0: Brand new for you. Way to go. So happy to send you to RBC Place. Thanks for listening and have a great day.
1: Awesome. Thank you so much.
0: It's Cody Johnson for you now. It's Horseback as you text in for more Dean Brody and Wrecklaws tickets. You win with New Country 89.1.
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0: Acres New Country, 89.1, heading down to the Cadillac Ranch. Nitty Gritty Dirt Band, 8:45 on a Wednesday with Rob. We got clouds, high of 25, going to feel 34. Showers, thunderstorms for the day. Better weather on Thursday, Friday, Saturday. Sunshine for those 3 days. Back to rain on Sunday. 22 degrees now. We have one more pair of tickets to give today. More to win tomorrow. Dean Brody and Reklaws at RBC Place. Someone's going to win.
1: Morning.
0: Good morning, Lisa. How's your Wednesday so far?
1: My Wednesday is great. Just sitting having a coffee.
0: Are you at home or are you at work?
1: I'm at home. I'm retired.
0: We're talking about those little life inconveniences, those little things during the day that create a major inconvenience. Have you ran into any of those yet so far this morning?
1: Oh, my daughter called me at 8 o'clock, got me out of bed.
0: Oh, man. For what?
1: They borrowed our trailer on the weekend and she was looking for her daughter's raincoat, which is left in the trailer.
0: And that needed to be at 8 o'clock this morning?
1: Well, before she forgot, you know.
0: Oh, I get it. Yeah. Call before you forget. Well, did you find the coat?
1: No, because the trailer's in storage, so we have to go there and get it. But that's okay. We have lots of time. We're retired.
0: Well, there you go. You'll get it all solved at some point. Would you like to go see Dean Brody and the Reklaws?
1: I would love to.
0: We're going to send you to RBC Place on September 24th, hoping you have no plans.
1: I don't think we do.
0: There you go. You are in. You got our second pair of tickets. You're off to see Dean Brody and the Reklaws for free. Way to go.
1: Thank you so very much.
0: That's how we do it around here. One more pair to win tomorrow. You can win Dean Brody and Reklaws tickets tomorrow morning right here on New Country 89.1. Good luck.

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1: Good morning, I'm DJ Blocksile. With a reputation for smooth skating and solid defensive play, defenseman Sebastian Nelelche's low point total during his rookie season wasn't a cause for concern for the Ice Dogs. But a goal and assist in Niagara's preseason opener last week against the Oshawa Generals is giving the team a look at what he's been working on during the offseason.
2: Just being an all-around player as a defenseman is it's a very good attribute to have to help your team in any sort of way you can, and I think definitely developing the offensive side of the game can help the team and help my players around me and teammates and things like that.
1: After being passed over in the 2026 NHL draft, he's hoping his hard work in becoming a better all-around defenseman will help him follow in his older brother's footsteps. Francesco Nelelche went undrafted in both the 2023 and 2024 drafts before finally hearing his name called in the third round by the Colorado Avalanche in 2025. Sebastian said his brother's journey has been a great inspiration for both himself and the team.
2: It's obviously pretty cool having him to learn off of all the time, and I think that's something myself and everyone can look up to, and I think it's it just shows that hard work eventually does pay off, and I think that is something good for me to look up to.
1: And that's your Ice Dogs Unleashed, your local traffic and weather, next.
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1: Traffic moving slowly on the QEW Toronto bound, starting around 50 Road and getting really backed up along Burlington Skyway. Otherwise, everything is looking fine around Niagara. On the canal, the Carleton and Queenston Street bridges are up, and at the border, there are no delays. 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
1: Today, cloudy with a chance of showers this morning, turning to showers with the risk of thunderstorm this afternoon. This evening, a few showers with the risk of a thunderstorm, then turning to partly cloudy with just a chance of showers overnight, low 19. Tomorrow, mix of sun and cloud turning to clear overnight, high 22, low 12. And Friday, sunny, high 22, low 15. I'm DJ Blockstyle.
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So why should the music? 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

Niagara's New Country, 89.1 New Washboard Union Whiskey Wings on your Wednesday. It is 90 minutes of continuous country right here. It's the workday kickoff. Straight Line and Keith Urban right now. It's Niagara's New Country, 89.1. Good morning.

we got a wet day today. Rain and thunderstorms going to kick up and warm with a high of 25. Going to feel 34 with that humidity. Tomorrow, much better. Sunshine and a few clouds and a high of 24. More sun by Friday, 22. Sunny Saturday with a high of 26. So far for Sunday, looking forward to showers in 27. Right now, we're sitting at 23 degrees.

Hey, my thanks to Ryan Harrison, the director of fun for the Well and Jackfish, for joining me this morning. Game four tonight at the Pond against the London Majors. We're down 2-1. Game four is going to tie things up. I can feel it, too. First pitch at 7:05 at the Pond with the Jackfish and New Country 89.1.

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Sports New Country 89.1. Tim Hicks doing one local show this year. It's going to be at Meridian Center November 7th for Light of Day Niagara, headlining the Parkinson's Research Concert. Make sure you get your tickets and be there. Here's the pilot, new Tim Hicks on New Country 89.1. Good morning. We are-

0: classic first so you can say things like, hey, I liked it before it was cool. Hey, you're welcome for the clout. 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

Rockers New Country 89.1. Another family pack of tickets for the Wayne Fleet Fall Fair will be up for grabs tomorrow morning if you want to go, September 17th to the 19th. You can win Wayne Fleet Fall Fair tickets again tomorrow morning right here on New Country 89.1.

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Niagara's new country, 89.1. Drink About Me, there's Brett Kissel. On a Wednesday morning, tomorrow morning, your next chance to win Dean Brody and Reklaws tickets. Just like today, we have two pair to give away tomorrow morning. Double your chances to win with New Country 89.1. 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

new country at work. Stay divine. There's a rumor going around that Jimmy Kimmel's show may end next year. His contract runs out May of 2027. ABC is currently denying the reports that this is going to happen, but an unnamed source that apparently works for ABC says, yep, Jimmy Kimmel will end next year. Side Valley, new country at work.

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new country at work at State Divine. Not sure if you heard this, but some dude at a Morgan Wallen concert peed on a family. Ew, right? Yuck. Well, he's been arrested and charged with four counts of second-degree assault and public urination. Charged with being disgusting, too. What a pig. It's been by now for Morgan Wallen. New

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4: Showers with the risk of a thunderstorm. Windy today. High 25, 34 with the humidex. Showers, risk of a thunderstorm tonight. 19 is the overnight low. Tomorrow, mainly sunny. High 24, 29 with the humidex. Sunny 22 for Friday.

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Stay divine. There's one more concert left for community concerts at HH Knoll Lakeview Park Bandshell in Port Colborne. 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

country at work. Stay divine. The survey showed the average person eats about 30 pounds of this every single year. 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I'll tell you what the answer is in about 50 minutes. Right now, Riley Green, new country at work. Jesus.

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0: 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Could that someone be you? Tune in Friday morning at 8:10 when the big secret is finally revealed. 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
9: Showers with the risk of a thunderstorm. Windy today, high 25, 34 with the humidex. Showers, risk of a thunderstorm tonight, 19 is the overnight low. Tomorrow, mainly sunny, high 24, 29 with the humidex. Sunny at 22 for Friday.

country at work. It's Dave Devine. Ella Langley's Houston, Texas was number one on the Billboard charts pretty much the entire summer. So now she's got the song of the summer. It was number one on the summer of 2026 songs list. Here's Ella now with Coetzel and Jaded, New Country at Work.

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country at work. It's Day Divine. Nicolas Cage isn't exactly having the greatest of weeks. He found out his $10.5 million home is sinking, and there's nothing they can do to stop it. Can you imagine getting that kind of news? It's Morgan Wallen now. I got better. New country at work.

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new country at work. Stay divine. A survey showed this is the absolute last thing a dude wants to do on a first date, especially when he doesn't know how to do it and most dudes don't. Play with the answer is coming up in about 15 minutes. Right now, Lainey Wilson, John Mayer with Phone Keith Wallet. New

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1: Good afternoon, I'm Brandon Warby. 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A special ceremony in St. Catharines will mark 25 years since the September 11th attacks. 9 new trees have been planted along the 9/11 Memorial Trail at Happy Rolfs, all native to Niagara, and chosen to reflect the significance of the locations targeted in the attacks. The September 10th ceremony will feature Mayor Matt Sisko, U.S. Consul General Baxter Hunt, MP Chris Biddle, and MPP Jenny Stevens. They'll remember the 24 Canadians who lost their lives, while plaques on the new trees will honor those killed as well as the courage of survivors and responders. The new plantings add to the Memorial Trail, where a tree has stood for each Canadian killed in the attacks for more than 2 decades. Niagara Falls is launching a new registry to keep a closer eye on vacant buildings across the city. The program is designed to prevent empty properties from becoming neglected or unsafe, while giving the city a proactive way to work with owners on safety, security, and property standards. Owners have 60 days to register a vacant building unless an exemption applies. Registration costs $1,350 initially, including a $350 administration fee and $1,000 annual fee, with a $1,000 fee applying each year the building remains vacant. Owners must also make sure vacant buildings are properly maintained and secured against public access. Failure to register or comply could result in a $500 administrative penalty for each enforcement visit where applicable. And the City of Niagara Falls is looking for high school students to join the Mayor's Youth Advisory Committee for the upcoming school year. The committee gives students a direct voice on issues affecting young people while offering experience in leadership, community involvement, and local government. Students in grades 9 through 12B who live in Niagara Falls can apply, with up to 5 spots available from each local high school. Applications are open until 11 p.m. September 20th. In sports, the Toronto Blue Jays wrap up their road trip in Sacramento this afternoon. The Well and Jackfish announced that Game 4 of their playoff series with London, scheduled for tonight at the Pond, has been postponed. It has been rescheduled for tomorrow night at 7:05 at Welland Stadium. All tickets purchased for Wednesday night's game will automatically be valid for Thursday. Ticket holders do not need to take any action. And a new NFL season kicks off tonight with the Seattle Seahawks, home to the New England Patriots. The next time you're scrolling through your phone, visit NiagaraDailyNews.ca and see what Niagara's talking about. 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
1: Showers with the risk of a thunderstorm today, a high of 25, humidex 34. A few showers ending tonight, then partly cloudy, the risk of a thunderstorm, a low of 19. Thursday mainly sunny with a high of 24, and Friday sunny with a high of 22. Currently it's 23 degrees, with the humidex it feels like 31. 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

country at work. Stay divine. On a survey, it showed that this is the absolute last thing a dude wants to do on a first date, and the answer is dance. I get it. Most dudes don't know how to dance. It's embarrassing when they do try, right? It's Tim Hicks with The Pilot, New Country at Work. We are.

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8: Showers with the risk of a thunderstorm. Windy today, high 25, 34 with the humidex. Showers, risk of a thunderstorm tonight, 19 is the overnight low. Tomorrow, mainly sunny, high 24, 29 with the humidex. Sunny and 22 for Friday.

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Niagara's New Country, 89.1. Stay divine tomorrow. It's the 21st Annual Suicide Awareness Gathering. 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

country at work. Stay divine. The next season of Survivor starts 2 weeks from today. It's the 51st season. My goodness, that's a lot of seasons. I'm pretty sure I gave up on either season 5 or season 6. Either way, it's a 21-person cast this year, and they're going to stick with a 90-minute episode format. It's Riley Green now. Damn good day to leave. New country at work.

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Showers with the risk of a thunderstorm. Windy today, high 25, 34 with the Humidex. Showers, risk of a thunderstorm tonight, 19 is the overnight low. Tomorrow, mainly sunny, high 24, 29 with the Humidex. Sunny and 22 for Friday.

country at work. It's State Divine. Jelly Roll was supposed to perform at this year's second annual Big Blue Bash at Mar-a-Lago, but after taking shots at the president on the Jimmy Kimmel Show, he's not welcome anymore. Here's Jelly Roll now with Liar. New country at work.

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Niagara's new country, 89.1. It's the Divine. So it looks like Mother Nature decided to rain on our parade. Well, a Jackfish game against the London Majors tonight. That game has been postponed because of the rain till tomorrow night at 7:05. Game will be played at the pond. It's Tennille Towns, new country, 89.1. We are.

0: did we just play that song before the other country station? Again? Yeah, that's our bad. We'll just try to keep being amazing. 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

country at work. State of mind, a lot of people think that Chevy Silverado from Bailey Zimmerman is about an old truck. Really not. Although it's easy to assume that because, you know, country dude singing about his truck, right? It's actually about memories and things left behind. The memories all surrounding his old Chevy Silverado. It's Bailey Zimmerman, new country at work. Why?

country at work. Stay divine, and I'm out. I'm going to turn things over to Trinette. She's going to continue this 90 minutes of continuous country hits, the 1 o'clock nonstop, and Sleepless in a Hotel Room with Luke Combs. New country at work. I

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New Country Afternoons, James Barker Band After Dark. The guys will be performing at the Canadian Country Music Awards. They've also got a bunch of nominations, including Entertainer of the Year, Album of the Year, Group of the Year, and Fans Choice Award, too. CCMA's happening September 19th. New Country Afternoons. Yeah.

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1: You could wait for this song to blow up, or you could hear it here first and tell everyone you discovered it. 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

New Country Afternoons, Riley Green, think is a drunk. I'm Trinette. Mentioned the Canadian Country Music Awards. Well, this guy is leading the nominations. He has 7 of them and recently released his new single, Kicked Out of Bars. It's Josh Ross, Hate How You Look, on New Country Afternoons.

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18: Showers with the risk of a thunderstorm today, a high of 25, humidex 34. A few showers ending tonight, then partly cloudy, the risk of a thunderstorm, a low of 19. Thursday, mainly sunny with a high of 24. And Friday, sunny with a high of 22.

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Just

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Country Afternoon. Zach Topps out of Sanity. I'm Trinette. I've been waiting for baby news from Megan Patrick, and it did arrive. Yesterday, they announced that their baby girl, Ember James Tenpenny, was born. This struck a chord with me in particular because my daughter's name is Ember, and my husband's name is James, and now Megan Patrick's daughter's name is Ember James. I just thought that was kind of a cool connection. Can't wait till the next chance for me to chat with Megan Patrick about that. Congratulations to her and Mitchell and baby Ember James. New Country Afternoons. Come on.

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0: 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Think you know the answer to brain strain? 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
17: There is a ramp closure on the QEW, the Toronto-bound ramp at Nikola Tesla in Hamilton. That is because of a collision at the canal bridges. The Queen Street Bridge is up and crossing at the border. The Peace Bridge trucks to Canada, a 15-minute wait. 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
17: Showers with the risk of a thunderstorm today, a high of 25, humidex 34. A few showers ending tonight, then partly cloudy, the risk of a thunderstorm, a low of 19. Thursday mainly sunny with a high of 24, and Friday sunny with a high of 22.

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We're going to reveal the answer now, and our winner gets a $25 gift card to Mitchell's Bakery and Marketplace. What everyday item do people replace on average only about once every 8 years, even though experts generally recommend replacing it much sooner? 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
9: There's an ongoing issue on the QEW Toronto bound ramp at Nikola Tesla and Hamilton. The ramp is closed because of a collision. The Carleton Street Bridge is up, and at the border, there's no delay. 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

Country Afternoons, new music from Tim Hicks, The Pilot. I'm Trinette. Let me ask you this. Have you ever been confused with someone else? Well, Jordan Davis was returning to the U.S. at the end of June after a show in Windsor, and he was pulled off a tour bus by border agents because the officers believed he had an active warrant out of Indiana, but the trouble actually belonged to another individual that shared the exact same name, Jordan Davis. Here's Turn This Truck Around, new country.

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1: Good afternoon, I'm Brandon Warby. Partly cloudy tonight, your New Country 89.1 Niagara Pinpoint weather details coming up. St. Catharines will mark the 25th anniversary of 9/11 with a special ceremony and tree planting at Happy Rolfe's. 9 new trees have been planted along the 9/11 Memorial Trail, with each species chosen to reflect the locations connected to the attacks and the National September 11th Memorial and Museum in New York City. Mayor Matt Sisko, U.S. Consul General Baxter Hunt, MP Chris Biddle, and MPP Jenny Stevens will take part in the September 10th ceremony. The event will remember the 24 Canadians killed in the attacks, with plaques on the new trees carrying a message honoring the victims, survivors, and first responders. The trees join others planted more than 20 years ago along the trail, one for each Canadian killed on 9/11. Niagara Falls High School students have a chance to make their voices heard at City Hall. The city is now accepting applications for the Mayor's Youth Advisory Committee for the 2026-27 school year, with students in grades 9 through 12B invited to apply. The committee gives young people a chance to share ideas, advise council on issues affecting youth, and gain experience in leadership and local government. Up to 5 students from each Niagara Falls High School can be selected. Applications are due by 11 p.m. on September 20th. And President Donald Trump is banning the import of Canadian alcohol into the U.S. Trump signed 5 proclamations last night, which will also ban motorcycles and various other imports as of September 29th, and slap 50% tariffs on more products next week, including aluminum, paper, and wood products. It's the latest move in an escalating trade war between Canada and the U.S., and comes after Canadian retaliatory tariffs, promised after trade talks fell apart last month, came into force yesterday. In sports, the Toronto Blue Jays wrap up their road trip in Sacramento this afternoon. The Well and Jackfish announced that Game 4 of their playoff series with London, scheduled for tonight at the Pond, has been postponed. It has been rescheduled for tomorrow night at 7:05 at Welland Stadium. All tickets purchased for Wednesday night's game will automatically be valid for Thursday. Ticket holders do not need to take any action. And a new NFL season kicks off tonight with the Seattle Seahawks, home to the New England Patriots. The next time you're scrolling through your phone, visit NiagaraDailyNews.ca and see what Niagara's talking about. 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
1: A few showers ending tonight, then partly cloudy. The risk of a thunderstorm, a low of 19. Thursday, a mix of sun and cloud, a high of 24. Friday, sunny with a high of 22. And Saturday, a mix of sun and cloud with a high of 25. 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

0: 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You've unlocked the ability to hear new music first by doing absolutely nothing except listening to us. Lucky you! 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

New Country Afternoons. If you can believe it, Adam Sandler turns 60 today. So many great movies, too. And maybe you remember a few lines from some of his movies. Coming to thinking, what's the movie you can quote way too much of? Share with me this afternoon, 866-85-BOOTS. And we'll talk about some of them coming up. A movie that you can quote way too much of. Let me know, 866-85-BOOTS. New Country Afternoons.

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6: Country 89.1, Niagara Bullseye Traffic.
16: There are new problems on the QEW Toronto bound at Burl Oak Drive in Burlington. The two left lanes and the HOV lane affected there. You can expect quite a bit of a delay. The Carlton Street and Queenston Street bridges are up. And at the border, the Peace Bridge Trucks to Canada have a 20-minute wait. 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
6: New Country 89.1, Niagara Pinpoint Weather.
16: A few showers ending tonight, then partly cloudy. The risk of a thunderstorm, a low of 19. Thursday, a mix of sun and cloud, a high of 24. Friday, sunny with a high of 22. And Saturday, a mix of sun and cloud with a high of 25.

Country Afternoons, Adam Sandler turning 60 today. Got me thinking about movies that, you know, way too many quotes to. And Chris actually says an Adam Sandler movie, Happy Gilmore. He also doesn't really appreciate the fact that he found out that Adam Sandler is 60 today because it's making him feel old. Amanda says, Bridesmaids. My husband doesn't even need to watch it anymore because I perform the entire movie beside him. Melissa, for her, it's Dirty Dancing. Nobody puts baby in a corner ever. Dave says Christmas Vacation. Doesn't even need to be Christmas. Love those. Keep them coming. 866-85-BOOTS. New Country Afternoons.

Tigers New Country 89.1. Well, Jackfish have announced game four of their Canadian Baseball League playoff series against the London Majors that was scheduled for tonight at Welland Stadium has been postponed due to the weather conditions and the incoming forecast. So game four has been rescheduled for Thursday, September 10th. That's tomorrow instead at Welland Stadium. So all tickets purchased for Wednesday's night game automatically valid for Thursday's rescheduled game. Zach John King, Get to Drinkin', New Country 89.1.

New Country Afternoons. King of Country, you could probably call George Strait. He's going to receive the Career Maker Award from the Nashville Songwriters Hall of Fame coming up on October the 26th. This is the crazy stat, though. Over his career, George Strait has recorded 264 songs, written or co-written, by 72 Hall of Fame songwriters. He's only the second person to receive the award after Reba McEntire. Well-deserved for George Strait again. That's happening in Nashville the end of October. Billy Zimmerman, Chevy Silverado, New Country Afternoons.

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4: There was an issue on the QEW, Toronto bound at Pearl Oak and Burlington. Looks like that has cleared up, but it is still quite slow through there. Seeing a stalled vehicle on the QEW, Toronto bound on the Burlington Skyway, that is in the right lane. At the Canal Bridges, the Glendale Avenue Bridge is up. And at the border, the Queenston-Lewiston trucks to the U.S. 10 minutes. The Peace Bridge trucks to the States a 15-minute wait. 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

New Country Afternoons, James Barker Band After Dark. Getting a little darker this time of year, but summertime was all about country music. The first time ever, country songs have swept the top three spots on Billboard's season-ending Songs of the Summer chart. Ella Langley, number one with Choosin' Texas, and number three with her song Be Her. Taylor Swift landing in at number two with I Knew It, I Knew You. And Ella's Choosin' Texas has now spent 21 weeks atop the Hot 100. Here is Ella Langley along with Coe Wetzel. This is Jaded, New Country Afternoons.

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1: Good afternoon, I'm Brandon Warby. Partly cloudy tonight, your New Country 89.1 Niagara Pinpoint weather details coming up. Property owners in Niagara Falls are being reminded about a new vacant building registry. The city says the goal is to prevent vacant properties from falling into disrepair and reduce the risk of vandalism, fire, pests, and unauthorized access. Under the new bylaw, owners have 60 days to register a vacant building unless an exemption applies. There's a $350 one-time administration fee and a $1,000 annual registration fee, while owners are responsible for keeping the property maintained and the building secured. Those who don't comply could face administrative penalties of $500 for each enforcement visit, where applicable. Welland is adding more trees to help grow its urban canopy. A total of 171 native trees have been planted along the corridor between Lincoln Street and Division Street, thanks to an $80,000 investment from the city and the Federation of Canadian Municipalities. The trees will bring more shade, cleaner air, and new habitat for wildlife and pollinators. The city says the project will also help build a more resilient community as it works to expand Welland's tree canopy and protect the environment. And September is Sexual Health Awareness Month, and therapist Taylor McConaughey says sexual wellness should be viewed as part of a person's overall health. She says the conversation needs to go beyond the risks many people learned about growing up.
2: A lot of the times we're expanding into areas such as pleasure, empowerment, autonomy, and not just focusing on risk prevention, which is usually when most of us think about sexual health, what comes to mind.
1: Sexual Health Awareness Month provides an opportunity to challenge old misconceptions, reduce shame, and make conversations about sexual wellness feel more normal. In sports, the Toronto Blue Jays wrap up their road trip in Sacramento this afternoon. The Well and Jackfish announced that Game 4 of their playoff series with London, scheduled for tonight at the Pond, has been postponed. It has been rescheduled for tomorrow night at 7:05 at Welland Stadium. All tickets purchased for Wednesday night's game will automatically be valid for Thursday. Ticket holders do not need to take any action. And a new NFL season kicks off tonight with the Seattle Seahawks, home to the New England Patriots. The next time you're scrolling through your phone, visit NiagaraDailyNews.ca and see what Niagara's talking about. 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
1: Showers ending tonight, then partly cloudy. The risk of a thunderstorm, a low of 19. Thursday, a mix of sun and cloud, a high of 24. Friday, sunny with a high of 22. And Saturday, a mix of sun and cloud with a high of 25. 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
6: If you're on the QEW Toronto bound on the Burlington Skyway, you're still seeing that stalled vehicle in the right lane causing slowdowns through there. The Lakeshore Road and Glendale Avenue bridges are up, and at the border of the Peace Bridge, trucks to the US, a 25-minute wait. 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
5: New Country 89.1, Niagara Pinpoint Weather.
6: A few showers ending tonight, then partly cloudy. The risk of a thunderstorm, a low of 19. Thursday, a mix of sun and cloud, a high of 24. Friday, sunny with a high of 22. And Saturday, a mix of sun and cloud with a high of 25.

New Country Afternoon, Stella Lefty, Boston. What was the name of your teddy bear growing up? Did you have one? Mine was Booty. I don't know why I named Booty, but all the same, I still have that teddy bear. And today is Teddy Bear Day. So if you still have your childhood teddy tuck to wear someday, you can call it nostalgia instead of refusing to let go. Dierks Bentley, She Hates Me, New Country Afternoons. She

New Country Afternoons, Randy Travis forever and ever. Amen. It won't be there forever, but Kenny Chesney does have a new exhibit at the Country Music Hall of Fame that runs through 2027 called Kenny Chesney Living in Fast Forward. Here he is with Carry On, New Country Afternoons.

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9: 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A new way for news. 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
5: Looking at the QEW, quite a bit of afternoon volume out there today, but there are no collisions to report. The Queens Street Bridge is up and crossing at the border. The Peace Bridge trucks to Canada and to the U.S. a 15-minute wait. 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

Rivers, New Country 89.1. Still a chance for you to go to the Wayne Fleet Fall Fair. Wake the fun up with Rob again tomorrow morning to win on New Country 89.1. 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
1: Good afternoon, I'm Brandon Warby. Partly cloudy tonight, your New Country 89.1 Niagara Pinpoint weather details coming up. St. Catharines will mark the 25th anniversary of 9/11 with a special ceremony and tree planting at Happy Rolfe's. Nine new trees have been planted along the 9/11 Memorial Trail, with each species chosen to reflect the locations connected to the attacks and the National September 11th Memorial and Museum in New York City. Mayor Matt Sisko, U.S. Consul General Baxter Hunt, MP Chris Biddle, and MPP Jenny Stevens will take part in the September 10th ceremony. The event will remember the 24 Canadians killed in the attacks, with plaques on the new trees carrying a message honoring the victims, survivors, and first responders. The trees join others planted more than 20 years ago along the trail, one for each Canadian killed on 9/11. Niagara Falls High School students have a chance to make their voices heard at City Hall. The city is now accepting applications for the Mayor's Youth Advisory Committee for the 2026-27 school year, with students in grades 9 through 12B invited to apply. The committee gives young people a chance to share ideas, advise council on issues affecting youth, and gain experience in leadership and local government. Up to 5 students from each Niagara Falls High School can be selected. Applications are due by 11 p.m. on September 20th. And President Donald Trump is banning the import of Canadian alcohol into the U.S. Trump signed 5 proclamations last night, which will also ban motorcycles and various other imports as of September 29th, and slap 50% tariffs on more products next week, including aluminum, paper, and wood products. It's the latest move in an escalating trade war between Canada and the U.S., and comes after Canadian retaliatory tariffs, promised after trade talks fell apart last month, came into force yesterday. In sports, the Toronto Blue Jays wrapped up the road trip with a 2-0 loss to the A's in Sacramento this afternoon. The Well and Jackfish announced that Game 4 of their playoff series with London, scheduled for tonight at the Pond, has been postponed. It has been rescheduled for tomorrow night at 7:05 at Welland Stadium. All tickets purchased for Wednesday night's game will automatically be valid for Thursday. Ticket holders do not need to take any action. And a new NFL season kicks off tonight with the Seattle Seahawks, home to the New England Patriots. The next time you're scrolling through your phone, visit NiagaraDailyNews.ca and see what Niagara's talking about. 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
1: A few showers ending tonight, then partly cloudy. The risk of a thunderstorm, a low of 19. Thursday, a mix of sun and cloud, a high of 24. Friday, sunny with a high of 22. And Saturday, a mix of sun and cloud with a high of 25. 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
1: Yeah, another fresh track. 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Honestly, why does the other country station even bother trying? 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

New Country Afternoons, if you need a dinner idea, well, how about KFC? It seems as though Colonel Sanders was born on this day in 1890. So you officially authorize fried chicken for tonight. New Country Afternoons. Mm-hmm.

0: mystery is brewing, and there's $5,000 waiting for someone to claim it. Could that someone be you? Tune in Friday morning at 8:10 when the big secret is finally revealed. The countdown is on. Niagara's new country, 89.1.
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13: There's another stalled vehicle on the QEW, Toronto bound on third line in Oakville in the left lane. That's causing a backup through the area. At the canal bridges, the Carlton Street and Main Street bridges are up. And at the border, the Peace Bridge cars and trucks to Canada, a 10-minute wait. 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
12: 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Niagara Pinpoint Weather.
13: A few showers ending tonight, then partly cloudy. The risk of a thunderstorm, a low of 19. Thursday, a mix of sun and cloud, a high of 24. Friday, sunny with a high of 22. And Saturday, a mix of sun and cloud with a high of 25.

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New Country Afternoons. We learned today that Adam Sandler is 60 today. We were talking about some of the movies you can quote way too much of. And I heard from Sarah. She said, Shrek, having kids was just my excuse to watch it another 400 times. Mike says, The Princess Bride. Anybody want a peanut? And Jen says, Mean Girls. October 3rd, basically a national holiday in our house. So what about you? What's one movie that you can quote way too much of? Let me know. Send me a text, 866-85-BOOTS. 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
1: New Country Afternoons, Max McNown, Better Me For You, also known as Brown Eyes. He's getting set to release his third studio album called Leave On A Light. It'll be out September 25th. Tucker Wetmore, Who Told You That? New Country Afternoons.

0: only day we all start counting down to quitting time before the coffee even kicks in. Whether you're on the tools, on the floor, behind the wheel, or keeping the whole operation from falling apart, you've earned a lunch that doesn't come out of a brown bag you packed 3 days ago. That's why New Country 89.1's Free Food Friday has teamed up with Mom Duke's Authentic Jamaican Cuisine, 154 Main Street West, Port Colborne, to hook up one lucky business with lunch every other Friday. Because hard work deserves a little reward. Tell your boss, your crew, and that one guy who somehow always knows when lunch is ready, sign your business up now at country89.com.
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11: There was a stalled vehicle on the QEW Toronto bound at 3rd Line in Oakville. You may still find some slowdowns through there. All the canal bridges are available, and at the border, the Peace Bridge, Cars and Trucks to Canada, a 15 to 20 minute wait. 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

New Country Afternoons, I'm Trinette heading out of here. Have a fantastic rest of your evening. We're inching closer to the weekend together. Shaboozy, Cowgirl, New Country Afternoons.

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showers ending tonight, then partly cloudy. The risk of a thunderstorm, a low of 19. Thursday, a mix of sun and cloud, a high of 24. Friday, sunny with a high of 22. And Saturday, a mix of sun and cloud with a high of 25.

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